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Possible injuries, 77 Bravo 1. The crash rate's per kiln and room 77.

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3: We got a 3-car, all parties on the vehicle. 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There's going to be one patient transport for EMS. We can hold to 662 for EMS units at the moment and continue fire.
1: We're under 662, only one patient, negative extrication. 2006.
0: North
1: EMS medic.
4: Westside Utility 6, North EMS.
1: North Cannon Medic, go ahead.
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1: 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How the unit?

0: 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Car 1 will take command.
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0: LC Howard can come in. Okay, per EMS, you can cancel the additional ambulance and all other fire units respond cold if Utility 6 is on site. I have 3 in Utility 6, that's all I need.
1: Roger, Howard, command, canceling 661. All fire apparatus can continue on a cold response.

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0: 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You can see each at the center fire officer now. We have enough down here.
1: Utility 6 staging at center.

0: Comanche Chili 6 or engine 12. You can see each at the center fire up for now. We have enough down here.
1: Chili 6 staging at center.
0: Six six two.
1: Is medic one currently out on a call?
2: Negative, they're available.
1: Alright, can you please phone him out in a hot response for LOC?

0: Delta Car 3 off the set. Car 3. Heater, no readings in the house. No smell. Advise the homeowner if they smell again to give us a call in the gas company, but as of right now, there is negative readings in the house. All units will be clear, returning to service.
1: Roger, negative readings, all units, clear.

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We're going to be making our way down to Route 4 towards Route 8. 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

Norfolk Ambulance, 70 Doolittle Drive. 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
0: What's your current route of travel? 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
1: Yeah, we're just about to come up on it. 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
0: Copy. Be there in two.
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0: 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LC Harrington, do we have a phone?

0: Fire from 256 L City. 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

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Your cross streets are above All Road and Lake Road. 2031.

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02. A 91 male. Hemorrhage from a urinary catheter. 33 Charlie 3. Again, 39-19 Constitution Way. Room 102. 91 male. Hemorrhage from a urinary catheter. 33 Charlie 3. Aircraft Chaser 202 and Plum Hill Road.

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1: 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Address is 71 Curtis Road for the
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Brookfield 2, Brookfield Fire Personnel. You requested number 8, Fernbrook Drive. You reported a tree down, tree and wires down in the roadway. However, reporting initially the tree was arcing and on fire. Not currently on fire at this time. Repeating, Brookfield 2, Brookfield Fire Personnel. You requested number 8, Fernbrook Drive. For the tree and wires down in the roadway, initially reported to be arcing and tree was on fire. No active flames this time. Your crushers are going to be obtuse hill road. Time now, 21:57.

0: Star Park ambulance, clear Charlotte on return.
1: Norfolk ambulance, clear Charlotte returning 2157.

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Ooh, that one, it's wet. 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I would guess that based on where the line should be, it's been sitting on there, probably burning for a couple of days.

Provident Airlines Code 1, request respond, Candelo Valley Health, 30 Park Lane East on the B Bravo Link. 94-year-old male, urinary retention, 33 Alpha 1.

Severe attempts at 22 Elbow Road. A 90-year-old male. General weakness, 26 Alpha 5. Again, into Berghamsted, 22 Elbow Road. 90 male, general weakness, 26 Alpha 5. Crash rate is Route 181.

0: Before I powers off, the personnel comm clear. 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
1: Roger, personnel equipment clear.

Winston Email Sand Medic 3. Hollywood Avenue, area of Chestnut Street by the cemetery. 59 male. Altered level of consciousness, possible psychiatric emergency. 25 Charlie 2. Again, Hollywood Ave by Chestnut, area of the cemetery. 59 male. Altered level of consciousness, psychiatric crisis. 25 Charlie 2. 2319.

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over Isaac, the Braga unit. 83 female, abdominal pain, 33 Alpha 1. Again, Snow Wolf Horizon, 17 Cobble Road in Salisbury. 83 female, abdominal pain, 33 Alpha 1. Crash Chaser 44 and 41, 302.

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Residential waterfall alarm. 52 Bravo 1. Again, 87 Wilsey Road. Residential waterfall alarm. 52 Bravo 1. Crash Shooter 202 and Roundford Road. 338.

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Well, City 2 Washington Fire respond in the area of 24 Knowlton Hollow Road for the tree and wires down on fire, 55 Charlie 1. Repeating, in the area of 24 Knowlton Hollow Road, tree and wires down on fire, 55 Charlie 1. Cross streets are going to be Romford Road and Sunny Ridge Road. Timeout, 544.

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Respond to 61 New Milford Road East. For the 89-year-old female with an infection, abnormal breathing, conscious breathing, 26 Charlie 2. Repeating 61 New Milford Road East. For the 89-year-old female, an infection, abnormal breathing, conscious breathing, 26 Charlie 2. Cross streets of Crosskeyville Road and Ledgewood Lane, 554.

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0: 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Washington, Card 2. 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
1: 145 Nettleton Hollow.
0: Road's going to be closed between Wickham Road and Tompkins Hill Road.
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0: Washington, Gertrude, LCD. Area's been taped off. I'll be clear to scene. You can terminate the call for Washington Fire.
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0: to Cornwall Ambulance, Empress Paramedic, on the 12th Adams Road for the 32-year-old male, back pain, difficulty breathing, conscious breathing 5, Charlie 4. Repeating 12th Adams Road for the 32-year-old male, back pain, difficulty breathing, conscious breathing 5, Charlie 4. Time now 6:27.
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0: 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What's your discretion on an alternate medic?
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0: If you would, please, LTD, put out another tone for an EMT or EMR that can drive.

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0: 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Try to clarify where its rotation is. 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
0: Car 3, we show Adams Road as a new development. Looks like it's going to be Barn Road off Yelping Hill Road to Adams Road. Should be the first right off of Barnes Road for Adams Road.
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0: call while ambulance. Call all ambulance, we're going to have a race car 3. 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
1: Yeah, thank you.
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1: Cornwall Ambulance, you're en route to Charlotte at 7:15. Be advised, medics waiting for you at

0: LZ, the wind said ambulance, second crew call, mutual aid into the city of Torrington, 82 Lawrence Lane, 67-year-old female, left-sided chest pains with a history of heart attacks, conscious and breathing, 10 Delta 5. Repeating, 82 Lawrence Lane, city of Torrington, 67-year-old female, left-sided chest pains with a history of heart attacks, conscious and breathing, 10 Delta 5. Cross streets are going to be Heights Drive and Zapula Drive, timeout 728.
1: LCD, we're resuming to Charlotte, BLS. Proceed to LS to Charlotte, 728.
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1: Medic One, I am available. I have a 27-minute ETA to get Torrington.
0: Received. You're my only medic for it at this time. It's going to be 82 Lawrence Lane, 67-year-old female, left-sided chest pain with a history of heart attacks, conscious and breathing. So 10 Delta 5. Cross streets are going to be Heights Drive and Zapula Drive. FD is heading over now. I'm attempting to get an ambulance out of Winston.
1: Medic One, copy.

LCD 2, Winston Ambulance, second tone, second crew call, mutual aid into the city of Torrington, 82 Lawrence Lane. 67-year-old female, left-sided chest pain, with a history of heart attack, conscious and breathing, 10 Delta 5. Timeout 7:30.

LC2 Winstead Ambulance, second crew call, third tone. Harrington Ambulance, mutual aid into the city of Torrington, 82 Lawrence Lane. 67-year-old female, left-sided chest pain with history of heart attacks. Conscious and breathing, 10 Delta 5. Repeating, 82 Lawrence Lane, city of Torrington. 67-year-old female, left-sided chest pains with a history of heart attacks. Conscious and breathing, 10 Delta 5. Cross streets are going to be Heights Drive and Sepulveda Drive. Timeout 734.

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Crash street, Birch Hill Road in the dead end, time now 7:59.

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Dispatchers 30, 69, 78, 81, 58, 75.

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1: Six six two arrival, Charlotte 801.

LZ2 Morris Fire, respond 155 Allen Way Road at Windbean Farm Fee. General fire alarm coming from the Beaver Building, 52 Charlie 3. Getting 155 Allen Light Road at Windbean Farm. The general fire alarm from the Beaver Building, 52 Charlie 3, cross streets of County Road and East Shore Road, at 809.

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1: Car 2's on, drive.
0: Received a call from the premise, stating the alarm was set off by steam from a shower.
1: Roger that.

Davenport Road and the dead end for the final activation, second floor bedroom. Repeating response on a final activation number 294 North Street, RC Davenport Road and the dead end for the second floor bedroom activation, 0813.

0: KPK 215, Raspberry Fire, respond 294 North Street. You cross me Davenport Road, residential smoke detector activation. Repeating again, Raspberry Fire on the air, respond 294 North Street. You cross me Davenport Road, residential fire alarm activation, indicating second floor bedroom smoke detector. At 814.
1: FD4 to the firehouse.
2: 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Keep advised the alarm company reports that they made contact with the key holder that reports everything's fine at that address. However, she didn't provide it in the proper fashion.
1: Receive.

0: passenger 500.
1: Brooklyn the air, Brooklyn EMS. You are requested to respond 270 Federal Road. Quote will be in a black Mazda in the driveway of the complex for a 40-year-old female, severe abdominal pain, uncontrolled vomiting. Your time now is 8:13. You can respond. Okay.

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Repeating 50 Hospital Hill Road, Sharon Hospital, Fleet General Fire Alarm, 52 Charlie 1. Crush it to New Street and King Hill Road at 956.

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0: respond to 14 Brook Street for the 31-year-old male with a traumatic arm injury, conscious breathing 30 Alpha 2. Repeating 14 Brook Street for the 31-year-old male with a traumatic arm injury, conscious breathing 30 Alpha 2, crossing to Main Street in the dead end at 1000 hours.
1: Sheriff Squad 3 on your waiting crew.
0: Sharon, Squad 3, waiting a crew at 1001. 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
0: Sharon, ambulance on scene. 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Salisbury 40 and 849, route to quarters.

LCD 2, because everyone's on 11 Shelbourne Court. The 88-year-old now dizzy, conscious breathing, 26 Alpha 3. Repeating 11 Shelbourne Court. The 88-year-old male, dizzy, conscious breathing, 26 Alpha 3, cross streets of Shelbourne Drive in the dead end, 10:02.

LCD2, Ghost Shining Ambulance Respond 11, Shelbourne Court, 88-year-old male, dizzy, cuffs breathing 26 alpha 3. Tell me your second tone, tone 5.

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1: Calgary EMS 1 and Route 15, all responders go direct to the scene. 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LCU Goshen 10.
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3: Mutual aid, respond to 11 Shelbourne Court for the 88-year-old male, dizzy, conscious breathing, 26 Alpha 3. 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

0: 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Karen Car 1. The situation's under control. 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All Sharon Fire units are returning to service.
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Northfield Fire, first responders, Litchfield Ambulance, Northwest Medic 1, respond to Route 8 North, north of exit 44, for the one car, MBA rollover, 77 Delta 4.

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0: LC2 Harlington Ambulance Respond, 18 Spring Hill Road, 83 year old female fall, unknown injuries, conscious breathing, 17 Bravo 4. Repeating, 18 Spring Hill Road, 83 year old female fall, unknown injuries, conscious breathing, 17 Bravo 4. Questions of Birch Park Road and Highview Drive, 1101.
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2: 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Terminate again.
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Springfield first responders. Spawn Route 8 northbound, north exit 44 in the area of mile marker 45. The MVA rollover 77 Delta 4. Tell me your second tone, 11.

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There is lockbox information in the CAD notes. If you don't have access, give us a landline.

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1: Northfield Rescue.
0: We're just confirming it's northbound north of 44.
1: Affirmative. Just called in by Troop L. Stated in the area of mile marker 45.
0: Roger.
1: City to Northfield first responders respond. Route 8 north, north vector 44 for the MVA rollover 77 Delta 4. Time of your third tone, 1105.

0: 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The 87-year-old female back pain, conscious breathing, 5-alpha-1. Beating 149, Camps Flat Road. For the 87-year-old female back pain, conscious breathing, 5-alpha-1. Cross streets of Mud Pond Road and the town line, 1106.
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2: LC, medic 1 on scene. Can you get a second ambulance started if you haven't already?

LCD Litchfield ambulance. Second ambulance requested, Route 8 northbound north of exit 44.

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1: 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Northwest Medic 1.

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1: Incident terminated for Harwinton, ambulance 1159.

City to Hartford Ambulance. Respond to 80 Town Line Road. 79-year-old female injuries from a fall. Conscious breathing 17 Alpha 2. Repeating 80 Town Line Road. 79-year-old female injuries from a fall. Conscious breathing 17 Alpha 2. Cross streets of Schaefer Road and the dead end. 12-01. 30 MS1 responding to the scene 12-01.

0: 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Repeating again, respond 15 East Woods Road, across the Rockham Road and Grassy Hill Road. Residential fire alarm activation. At 1209 hours, WPMK 215.
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0: Is there a medic on a Delta?
2: Emulsion Fire, you requested to respond to the area of Carmen Hill at Red Cedar Drive. Truck brought down wires, including power lines. Power lines are not actively on the vehicle. Occupants currently unable to get out. PD's in route. Requested to respond to Carmen Hill Road in the area of Red Cedar Drive. Passerby reporting a truck brought down wires in the area, including power lines. 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
3: You want to tell me the guns on the phone? The alarm is ringing in the guest house.
1: Three, did you was advised of that?
4: North Canyon Fire, respond to 14 Hollowbrook Lane for the tree on fire, 82 Charlie 2. Repeating, 14 Hollowbrook Lane, tree on fire, 82 Charlie 2. Constraints are going to be Emmons Lane and the dead end. Timeout, 12:23.

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0: close.
1: 4 is going, go ahead, LCD. Car 4, be advised, originally the caller reported that the lines near the tree, power lines, were not involved. Caller's now stating the tree is fully involved and they can no longer see the lines. Unknown if the electrical lines are going to be involved now. Thank you.
2: That party head or number, I'll be giving you a phone call.
3: Alright, thank you.

0: 15 minutes at least.
1: Greece Advantage, should you copy?
0: Say again for next year.
1: CAM Medic is approximately 10 to 15 minute ETA.
0: Sounds good, we're still on that side again.
2: I'm on scene. This is in front of six Red Cedar, seven Red Cedar. We still do have occupants in the truck. Pole and wires are down.
3: Back to 27, in the area number seven Red Cedar. Wires down. Occupants still in the vehicle. Be advised, Eversource has already been notified. Priority two. They'll be assigning a crew momentarily.
2: Received. You, we'll give you a pole number to update it with.
3: Car to that.
1: Tone for one engine to respond.
3: Roger two. And just before I do that, Eversource did not require a pole number for this. I was able to submit the ticket. They know the location.
1: Car two, copy.

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1: Car 2.
0: Excavator, caught a boom, up the boom, caught the wire, pulled down the pole. Driver and passenger are fine. Truck's fine, just cannot get out with the crank truck.
1: Receive. Have them remain in the vehicle. Do a Gamma Alpha Karma Hill 1 and Red Cedar.
2: Roger, SM2, 1232.

0: Car 2, Car 4, Utility 20 on scene. Car 2 will have command.
1: Rudder, Car 2, Car 4, Utility 20 on scene at 1233. Car 2 has command.

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0: 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Car 4 is not command.
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0: Detective, copy. 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
1: Hunter?
2: Two, on my side, house 18 says no power at all up here.
0: We see. 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
0: We are just getting ready to go en route. Do we have an ETA on the Canton Meadows?
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0: 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The two occupants of the vehicle have been removed.
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1: Roger that.
0: Once that's done, you and safety can head on out.

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1: Notify Eversource. I do have a primary that is running right through a tree next to the tree that was burning, and it is catching this other tree on fire. CLP 41789. It is directly in front of 14 Hollisbrook Lane.
0: Racist Command.

0: over to Nails Code 1, request to respond at Food Mart 31 Bridge Street for the evaluation of a female party complaining of chest pain after a motor vehicle accident, 29 Bravo 5. Nails Code 1, request to respond to Food Mart 31 Bridge Street for the female party complaining of chest pain after a motor vehicle accident, 29 Bravo 5, crushed to Nichols Square and West Street, 10-1304.
1: 4 knowledge.
0: Roger, 4.

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1: SM2.
0: Two car motor vehicle accident in front of 155 Danbury Road. I'll be checking for injuries.
1: Rudder. I believe we took a call on that. Looks like a blue Chevy and a red Nissan.
0: Both vehicles are off the roadway at the moment.
1: Rudder. Spoke with one of the involved advising negative injuries. We're trying to get an officer out to him.

Repeat for the amount. Aircraft at 12:54 deadline. 28-year-old female fall. No injuries. 11 is a felony. Take a real standard. Your timeout 13:32.

Hotel Fire is on the street, spot number 94 Burnett Road. We activated fire alarm coming in from the east. No, the cut down line. The road's

0: Hill City to Sherman Ambulance Respond on 14 Leech Hollow Road. 85 year old female. General weakness, trouble walking, conscious and breathing, 26 Alpha 5. Repeating, 14 Leech Hollow Road. 85 year old female. General weakness, trouble walking, conscious and breathing, 26 Alpha 5. Cross streets are going to be Barwell Foam Road and Wagon Wheel Road. Timeout, 1341.
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1: 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Repeating 174 Franklin Street at Eversource for the dumpster fire, 67 Bravo 1. Cross streets are Franklin Drive and Willow Street, 1407.

LC2 North Cannon Ambulance, respond. 99 South Cannon Road, Gear Nursing and Rehab, Harmony Lane, room 308, 89-year-old male, lethargic, conscious breathing, 33 Alpha 1. 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

0: Street, room number 4, Community Health and Wellness, for the 62-year-old male, short of breath and chest pain. 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

Velocity 2, Bridgewater Fire, respond 81, Willanoa Lake Road South for the activated smoke detector 52 Bravo 1, being 81, Willanoa Lake Road South for the activated smoke detector in the kitchen 52 Bravo 1, cross streets of Henry Sanford Road and Tappenbrook Road 1432.

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1: We're on scene, audible alarm sounding. 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
0: Car 6, we'll see if we can reach the homeowner.
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1: Receive North Cannon Ambulance Unit 2. That's going to be 187 South Cannon Road at the Mountainside Lodge in the detox area. This is stage for a 34-year-old male, psychiatric emergency, altered mental status. Conscious and breathing, 25 Charlie 2.
3: Okay,
1: 187
2: South Cannon Road, 34 male in the cafeteria, 8820.
1: 20 minutes. Phantom Unit 24, Richter Quarters, 1529. LCD 2 Empress EMS, respondent to North Cannon. Number 187 South Cannon Road at the Mountainside Lodge in the detox area. Stage away for the PD. 34-year-old male, psychiatric emergency, altered mental status, conscious and breathing, 25 Charlie 2. Cross streets Graceway in the town line. Time now 1529.
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LCD Winston ambulance responded mutually to the Torrington 88 Benham Street, first floor, 36-year-old male, chest pain, cuffs breathing, 10 Delta 4. Feeding 88 Benham Street, first floor in Torrington, 36-year-old male, chest pain, cuffs breathing, 10 Delta 4, crossing to Lower Street, Marjorie Street, 1615.

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No alarm, no patient contact, 82-year-old female, 32 Bravo 2. 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Cross streets are going to be Pine Ledge Way and Winchester Road, timeout 16-17.

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1: LCD, this is Norfolk Ambulance en route to scene.
2: Roger, Norfolk Ambulance, be advised. Update, did speak with the subscriber, Virginia. Stated she was setting up her new alarm base station, negative emergency. Your discretion.

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1: Received. We'll show you canceled based off the update and back available. 1624 LC, North Haven Medic, you were calling.
2: North Haven Medic for LC. We'll be remaining on scene operating for a few. I'll let you know when we transport.
1: Roger.

Roger.

You Milford Ambulance Code 1. Your request to respond the scene of a two-car MBA for the evaluation of back pain, 31 Bridge Street, 29 Bravo 1. New Milford Ambulance, you're being requested to respond 31 Bridge Street for the two-car MBA for the party complaining of back pain, 29 Bravo 1. Time of dispatch, 16:30. Roger.

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Delta North Canada Ambulance, North Canada Medic. Your second call, spot number 12, Bornay Hill Road. The 72-year-old female, altered mental status, conscious and breathing. 26 Charlie 1, P12, Bornay Hill Road. 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

Falls Code 1, requested a response. Camo Valley Health and Rehab, number 30, Park Lane East, the Birchwood Wing, room 15, correction, room 15. 77-year-old male, he's conscious and breathing. Sick person comes in third party for a possible infection on his stomach, 26 Alpha 1. Code 1, requested a response. 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He's conscious, breathing, infection on his stomach, 26 Alpha 1. This comes in third party. Grab your notebook quickly. 1705. Roger, for you, responding at 1705.

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1: North Kinematic, I'm seeing, I'm sorry, I stopped on you. Can you repeat the rest?
0: Just checking to see if we have anyone else signed on yet.
1: Just that EMS 1, sign on, route to quarters.
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0: 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I have the daughter on hold. 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
0: Alvin and Taylor.
1: Roger, Medic 1, I'm service 1779.

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Oh, yeah. What's my name? I'm not getting with it.

Angel. It's 201 Birch Street, 74, 74-year-old female, for general weakness. She's conscious breathing, 26 Alpha 5. 201 Birch Street, 74-year-old female, for general weakness, 26 Alpha 5, Crescent Belvedere Avenue, East Wakefield Boulevard, 1756.

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1: North Canaan, 2, you're back in town. I'll terminate 1758.

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Signal Hazard Fire 120 Burwell Road for smoke in the kitchen, possibly an appliance issue. 69 Delta 6, 120 Burwell Road, smoke in the kitchen, possibly an issue with a microwave. 69 Delta 6, Crushy's Highview Terrace and Niles Road, Kurtwigich, 1810.

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0: car two on scene. We got a two-story light smoke condition in the kitchen.
1: Delta car two, you're on scene of light smoke condition in the kitchen, two-story wood frame. You're investigating D13.

0: Echo 2 to LCD. We got burnt food in the microwave.
1: Multiple units, Kerr 2, I copied the burnt food in the microwave, the rest was not readable.
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0: 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You can terminate.
1: North Canada Medic, and Unit 3 back in town. We'll terminate

registered fire, 72 Maple Street for the outside fire, 67 Alpha 2. 72 Maple Street for the outside fire, open burn, 67 Alpha 2. Gracie's Charles Street in a dead end, 1853.

0: What's the annual? Northwest Med 313 Greenwoods Ave on the third, apartment 4. It's a 65-year-old male, near syncope and altered mental status. He's conscious and breathing, 26 Charlie 1. 13 Greenwoods Ave on the third, apartment 4. 65-year-old male, altered mental status, near syncope. 26 Charlie 1, Crossy T. Malt Ave, Gay Street, 62s and Rudy, T58.
1: Kitchen Rudy, T58.

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0: 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Requested a response, 54 Lanesville Road. The 65, 65-year-old male, he's conscious and breathing. 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New Ulm today, Lawrence Code 1. 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Ability beyond for the 65, 65-year-old male, conscious breathing, fell in the shower, 17 on the floor.
1: Rouse Street, Fairbrook
0: Village, Pickett Street Road,
1: and
0: now is
1: 1911. There's nothing showing here. Just trying to figure out where the alarm is.
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1: Climerock EMS, go ahead.
0: Can we get two ambulances here? We got two injured at the premises.
1: Roger. Any particular entrance or whereabouts in the park they're going to be?
0: They're going to be right on the front straightaway, right by the start-finish line, right in front of the EMS building. We got one female and one male scooter accident.
1: Roger.
2: A55CO, I need a case number for the DWC stop. I'll get back to you with some details.
3: Roger, that's case number 18212, 18212.
2: The other services fire-wise needed?
0: No fire, just two injured patients.

0: ambulance, two ambulances being requested, North Canyon Medic. 497 Lime Rock Road on the front street at Lime Rock Racetrack. A scooter accident. A male victim and a female victim. 77 Delta 7. 497 Lime Rock Road on the front street at Lime Rock. Male and a female involved in a scooter accident. 77 Delta 7. Proceed to Ugly Road, Route 7, 1939, North Canyon Medic en route. Salisbury 31 to headquarters, 1940.
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0: Recorder fire number 60, Rocky Hill Road, residential fire alarm 52 Bravo 1. 60 Rocky Hill Road, residential fire alarm 52 Bravo 1. Proceeds Christian Street at dead ends. Waterwood's been contacted from mutual aid 1944.
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2: Robert.

0: Name of the fire. 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Leech Lake, Hunter Bridgewater, number 6060 Rocky Hill Road. For the residential smoke detector, showing zone 8. No further description. Milford Fire, requested a response. Mutually, Hunter Bridgewater, number 6060 Rocky Hill Road. For the residential smoke detector, shown zone 8, no photo description. Cross streets of Christian Street in the dead end, count is 1947.
1: So, Springfield's still put your crew 1947. You do have a crew for a second car. So, Springfield 1 standing by waiting crew, 1947.
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0: Plymouth EMS 250.
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0: Yeah, I'm sorry,
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0: got the one male who's currently unconscious, still has pulse.
1: Your one male unconscious does have pulses. 1948, South Green Nose, 2's en route, ambulance 1's assembling, and North Canyon Medic's been in route for a while.
2: Roger, thank you.
3: 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Connecticut, 8477 Alpha Victor.
4: 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I got his info now also.
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Lake Star inbound for a scooter accident, 77 Delta 7, 28 minute ETA. Lime Rock Park on the track for Lifestar Landing, 77 Delta 7, 1957.

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3: We're going to do the landing zone where they usually land in the outfield. The gate's open for you guys to come in.
2: Car 1 receive. Car 1 to engine 20, do you copy?
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0: one, car one.
1: Yeah, go ahead.
0: Yeah, you want that landing zone in White Hollow Field?
1: That's a negative. We're going to be using their LZ where the dry hydrant is. So go in from the outfield entrance.

0: 45.
1: My apologies, we had a lot going on. How many units are you?
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1: Perfect, thank you.